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1: Second floor, hardware, children's wear, ladies' lingerie. Oh, good morning, Mr. Tyler. Going down.

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Hello, you got the Mark Nichols Show. Very good morning to you. Happy Monday. Look at that. We got a full week of May to go still. In fact, right through this Sunday, looking at May 25th. You want some more good music? So do I. Let's get going on the Mark Nichols Show. 94.1 Juice FM.

0: I would say it's been a pretty good life for that man, huh? Especially when you've done so much work on your own, and you're with a band way back in the early 70s that did a tune called Funk 45, and then, of course, you're with a group called the Eagles. You might have heard of them. Yeah. Thank you, Joe Walsh. Good morning from 94.1 Juice FM. More to come. Songs like that from Creston's greatest hits.
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0: Bare Naked Ladies falling out for the first time. This is Mark Nichols, 94.1 Juice FM. Good morning on this Monday. I hope your weekend went real fine for you. It goes quick, doesn't it? It's like Friday and you're feeling, hey, it's got a couple days here. And then all of a sudden it's like Monday. What? We got lots more to come. In fact, I've got Yvonne Elliman, a classic from her, and also Honeymoon Suite standing by. Good morning in this early morning hour.
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0: You certainly are, and a very good morning to you, 94.1 Juice FM. And a reminder, we've got the personalities around here that deliver the goods with lots of local. And that's our friend Derek in the afternoons and earlier middays, AJ. 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
1: Good morning. I'm Lynn Gallant. Neither of the two declared Castlegar mayoral candidates is surprised that the other is running. City Councillor Brian Bogle says he's been thinking about it for a long time.
2: I want to give back to the community that's been very good to me. And my 5 years on council, I've really enjoyed. I've enjoyed the interactions with the community. And I think I'm ready. And it was a pretty easy decision, really.
1: Bogle says he considered running for mayor in 2022, but he's glad he waited. He's been deputy mayor for the past couple of years, as well as chair of the Rec Commission and the city's alternate regional district rep. He's a retired Safeway manager. Meanwhile, City Councillor Sue Heaton Shurstabedoff stresses her experience as she runs for mayor. She's been on council for 15 years.
3: Experience really does matter around that table. And people know that I, you know, really consistently have advocated for the all residents. And I'm the one that typically asks the difficult questions.
1: Heaton Shurstabedoff says over the years she's built relationships and learned what works at City Hall and what doesn't. She's a retired BC Hydro employee. Incumbent Mayor Maria McFadden has announced she won't seek another term in the fall. Selkirk College is asking its staff whether it should participate in Canada's defense industrial strategy. Greg Nesteroff reports.
4: The national initiative will see hundreds of billions of dollars spent on defense procurement and defense-related capital investments. Selkirk says colleges have been identified as key partners because of the training and applied research they can provide. The college is circulating an internal survey about whether it should take part. It says no decisions will be made until the results have been compiled, and it declined further comment while that's underway. But a statement on Selkirk's website says any steps will be guided by the college's mission, academic integrity, and commitments to long-term sustainability. Over the last year, Selkirk has closed campuses and laid off staff due to a deficit caused by reduced international enrollment.
1: The RDCK has approved changes to how directors are compensated for meetings, travel, and professional development. It follows debate on the district's updated remuneration bylaw. One change will limit attendance at the Federation of Canadian Municipalities Conference to 2 times per director per term, which Area I Director Andy Davidoff supported.
5: I'm in favor of the motion as a cost-cutting measure, but I think we also need to think about strategic attendance where maybe it makes sense for more people to go.
1: The board also approved changes to meal allowances and conference travel reimbursement. Nelson Museum Archives and Gallery Assistant Archivist Tressa Ford has received a 2026 Heritage BC Award. Ford won under the Emerging Heritage Professionals category. They say the recognition is meaningful.
6: It takes a lot of effort and a lot of passion to help other people see that there's this really fantastic, beautiful, vibrant history to our local communities. And it's nice to have recognition not just of the work, but also of the meaningfulness of the work.
1: Ford joined the museum in 2017 and has contributed to exhibitions, public tours, and the weekly Museum Monday social media series.
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8: In sports, the Vegas Golden Knights scored 5 goals in a row to take a commanding 3-0 lead over the Avalanche in the Western Conference Final. One more win and Vegas will make their 3rd final appearance in their 9-year franchise history. On the international ice, Canada scored 4 goals on 9 shots in the 3rd period to easily handle Slovakia 5-1 and remain undefeated in the preliminary round. Finally, the Blue Jays bats were able to keep pace with the Pirates, but just could not find the distance, as Pittsburgh only scored on home runs in a 4-1 win over Toronto.
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8: Mixed of sun and cloud out there for this morning, but we are expecting some increasing cloudiness as the day goes along, probably bringing a few showers on and off throughout the back half of the day. 30% chance of seeing some showers tomorrow, but still getting some sunny breaks, and a mix of sun and cloud, but hopefully clearing come Wednesday. Today, you can expect a high of 27 degrees.

Oh, look at that. Starting to get a little closer to the middle of the year already. This is week 22. Week 22 of 2026 with Ann Murray. Good morning from the Martin Nichols Show. Sheryl Crow, you going to show us how it's done? 94.1 Juice FM on your Monday, May 25th.

0: 941 Juice FM, Creston's greatest hits. Hi to the good folks at Tilted Brick Gallery. 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And they had some good stuff going on there, too, with Dean Schmale falling into a brown study. And that's going right through the 30th of this month. So still days to see it this coming Saturday and Sunday, 10 to 3 at 121 Northwest Boulevard, Creston, the Tilted Brick Gallery. Good morning.
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0: 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Look at that, the 25th. But as I was saying earlier, still got a lot of stretch to go in May, as May goes right through this weekend. And a week from today, it's June the 1st. Man, oh man, a full summer month. Good morning.
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0: 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So many good songs. I like Fly Like an Eagle by him, too. 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

0: 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That was really weird with that race car driver. I know Derek's been talking about who died last week. 41 years old. Kyle Busch, that famous name in NASCAR. Man, oh man, he just won a race like a few days before that. Good morning from 94.1 Juice FM. 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

0: 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Thank you so much, Donna Summer, and she works hard for the money. And a reminder, if you want to join the Legion this year, it's absolutely free of charge. 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Man, oh man, that's a stretch of time, huh? And the Legion here is number 29, Creston Legion Branch number 29. 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

0: 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Good morning to you. A couple weeks ago, of course, it was the big parade and some of the winners of that. 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

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Oh yeah, this is the greatest hits for sure. A classic from Skynyrd and Sweet Home Alabama, The Juice.

0: Hello and good morning, 94.1 Juice FM, and hi to our buddies always listening at Skimmerhorn Electric. Thank you so much. And IAS Auto Detailing and Tony Mola Jewelry and Bay Leaf Indian Fusion, all participants too in half price deals and always listen to us. Thank you so much. Good morning from the Martin Nichols Show. We're rolling through a Monday, May 25th.
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0: Oh, a big holiday in the United States today, huh? 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

0: midnight desires. That wraps it for the Mark Nichols Show on this Monday, May 25th. I hope you have a good day as we roll through the 22nd week of 2026, getting close to halfway through. Next to entertain you, AJ, always a fabulous show. And then this afternoon, delivering the goods, it's Derek. I'll be back good and early tomorrow at 6 on your Tuesday morning. Next, Creston's greatest hits continue.
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0: 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It's AJ on the Monday Midday Show, and I hope you all had a great weekend. I certainly did. Didn't do a whole lot, was a bit of a lazy weekend, slept in both days, but hey, sometimes that's exactly what you need. Hey, speaking of Blue Rodeo, coming up this Friday, we've got a pretty special concert going on. Two Pianos, No Rodeo features Canadian keyboardist Bob Wiseman and Mike Bogoski performing solo piano reimagined to a single instrument this Friday at the Kootenai River Theater. Wiseman, who's a founding member of Blue Rodeo and a Juno Award winner, is known for his improvisational work across punk, folk, and experimental genres, while current Blue Rodeo pianist Mike Bogoski focuses on jazz, ambient soundscapes, and emotive improvisation. The performance begins at 7:30 p.m. and tickets are available for $25 for adults and $15 for youth at Creston Carton Stationery or online at crestontickets.ca. Again, that's this Friday at the Kootenai River Theater, Two Pianos, No Rodeo featuring Bob Wiseman and Mike Bogoski. Coming up next on Juice FM, we've got Bon Jovi.
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0: Might be a little cloudy later today, but at least it's warmer than it was last week. Juice FM weather today, we're currently sitting at 19. For today, it's a mix of sun and cloud, becoming cloudier this afternoon. Some gusty winds up to 50 kilometers per hour, a high of 26. For tonight, it's cloudy with expected showers, some gusty winds becoming light this evening. For tomorrow, it's a mix of sun and cloud, becoming cloudy near noon with expected showers in the afternoon. The risk of a thunderstorm as well, a high of 23. Taking a look at Wednesday, it's going to be a mix of sun and cloud with a high of 27.
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0: 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It's AJ on the Monday Midday Show, and recently I took the Juice FM Cruiser powered by Kokanee Ford, took part in the Blossom Fest Parade. What a great time that was. Afterwards, I got to check out the street fair put on by the Creston Lions Club. While I was there, I got to speak with Amanda from Whispering Lotus Creations.
1: I'm Amanda with Amigurumi by Whispering Lotus Creations, and I am a crocheter.
0: So we're here at the Blossom Fest Street Fair. Looks pretty busy so far. How's it been going for you so far?
1: Amazing. Even the weather has decided to agree. The people are just happy and having a ton of fun.
0: So what can you tell me about some of the things that you got here?
1: So I do a Japanese style crochet, amigurumi, which means crocheting in the round, and I create creatures with that. Mainly animals of all sorts and styles, all from patterns that I've made myself.
0: How long have you been doing this?
1: Well, I started crocheting as a very bad student when I was a child with my grandmother, and very rebellious child, rebellious teenager, and then a few years ago I picked up crochet again and just started making things for my family.
0: Then any final notes or anything else you want people to know? Maybe somewhere where people can reach you?
1: I'm very difficult to find. I hate to admit it. I do the Blossom Festival, and then I'll also be at the Fall Fair this year.
0: You'll be able to find her at the Fall Fair this year. You might have seen them in the Blossom Fest Parade. They had the giant hat made and ready. Coming up next on Juice FM, we got Mungo Jerry.
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0: Creston's greatest hits on 94.1 Juice FM with Eyes of a Stranger by the Paolas. A little bit about that song. It was released in 1982 and peaked at number 4 on the Canadian RPM charts. It also won a Juno Award for Single of the Year. It's AJ on the Monday Midday Show and checking in on Team Canada in the IAHF World Championships. They have been dominating in the championship. They're sitting at 6 wins and 0 losses. Their latest one was yesterday morning, where they beat Slovakia 5-1. Their next game will be tomorrow morning at 7:20 our time against Czechia. So if you're getting up for that one, be sure to tell us how it goes on the Morris Flowers text line. That's 250-428-2552. 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
0: No rain during the day today, but we might see some tonight. G7 weather, today's a mix of sun and cloud, becoming cloudier this afternoon. Some gusty winds up to 50 kilometers per hour, a high of 26. For tonight, it's cloudy with showers, some gusty winds becoming light this evening. And for tomorrow, it's a mix of sun and cloud, becoming cloudy near noon with expected showers in the afternoon. The risk of a thunderstorm in the afternoon as well, a high of 23. Taking a look at Wednesday, it's a mix of sun and cloud, a high of 27.
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0: Van Halen on 94.1 Juice FM, Creston's greatest hits. It's AJ on the Monday Midday Show, and I hope you're all having a great Monday morning so far. Coming up not this weekend, but next weekend, the Creston Valley Rod and Gun Club is hosting National Range Day on Saturday, June 6th from 10 a.m. to 2 p.m. at the Kid Creek Rifle Range off Highway 3. 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Just a few notes, attendees are asked to bring their own eye and hearing protection, pets are not permitted, and you can contact president at cvrg.club for more details. 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
0: It's a warmer day today. Juice FM weather, we're currently sitting at 21. For today, it's a mix of sun and cloud. Becoming cloudy this afternoon. Some gusty winds up to 50, a high of 26. For tonight, it's cloudy, expected showers, some gusty winds becoming light this evening, and for tomorrow, it's a mix of sun and cloud, becoming cloudy in the noon with showers in the afternoon, the risk of a thunderstorm as well, a high of 23. Taking a look at Wednesday, it's going to be a mix of sun and cloud with a high of 27.
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0: Creston's greatest hits on 94.1 Juice FM with Toronto. Your daddy don't know. It's AJ on the Monday midday show, and recently I took the Juice FM Cruiser powered by Kokanee Ford and took part in the Blossom Fest Parade. What an awesome time that was. A huge thank you to everyone who came out to say hi. Afterwards, I got to stop by the street fair put on by the Creston Lions Club. While I was down there, I met Bree Olson.
1: My name is Brianne Olson. Bree, everybody calls me Bree. And I do a scoop game with Hello Kitty, Sanrio products, Pokemon, K-pop, and Stitch. And I just love toys and just want to share it with the kids and the big kids too, because I'm a big kid.
0: So we're here at the Blossom Valley Street Fair. It's been pretty busy, at least recently. Might not have been this morning. How's it been going for you so far?
1: Well, I definitely got wet. My tables got wet. My little poor little tent got wet. So I had to revamp. But yeah, it was early in the morning. There's not as much, but we definitely were anticipating after the parade's done. That's when everybody comes around. So
0: you got quite a few things here. Why don't you tell us about some of the things that you've got here?
1: I have different sections. So there's the smaller section has pens and charms and erasers and little trinkets. And level 2 is earrings and keychains and clips and

0: another scoop game set up, but you could also buy straight off the table for the monetary value if you just want one thing. But the scoop is where the fun's at.
1: If you're heading down to Canyon Park for the Canada Day celebration, this will be a fun activity for the kids. Coming up next on Juice FM, we've got a classic by the Beatles.
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0: 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It's AJ on the Monday Midday Show, and coming up, the Rotary Club over in Kimberley is putting on a pretty cool event. They're bringing back Lobster Fest on Saturday, June 6th at the Conference and Athlete Training Center. 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
0: It's nice and dry today, though we are going to see some rain later tonight. Juice FM weather. Today's a mix of sun and cloud, becoming cloudy this afternoon. Some gusty winds up to 50, a high of 26. For tonight, it's cloudy with showers, some gusty winds becoming light this evening. And for tomorrow, it's a mix of sun and cloud, becoming cloudy near noon with expected showers in the afternoon. The risk of a thunderstorm as well, a high of 23. Taking a look at Wednesday, it's going to be a mix of sun and cloud, a high of 27. Currently, we're sitting at 21.
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1: Good afternoon, I'm Josiah Spiker. RDEK crews responded to a water main break on Wood Lane in Windermere over the weekend. Temporary water service was restored to affected homes, but a boil water notice remains in effect for properties between 4739 and 4713 Wood Lane. Residents in the affected area are being advised to boil water for at least 1 minute before drinking, brushing teeth, washing produce, or making ice, while water quality testing continues. The notice is expected to remain in place for several days, pending lab results. The RDEK says the rest of the Windermere water system was not impacted. Creston is moving ahead with a new trail project aimed at improving access between two popular outdoor spaces. Storm Lenny explains.
2: The town will build a 200-meter gravel pathway linking Shakursky Park to the Glazer Trail, creating a permanent connection where none currently exists. The town says the goal is to make it safer and easier for people to walk and cycle throughout the area. Construction is expected to start this summer and take about a month, depending on weather conditions.
1: The Westland Insurance Food Drive is now nationwide and right around the corner. 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You can find a donation spot closest to you on the Westland Insurance website. Drivers in Kimberley will want to plan ahead this week due to a road closure. Swan Avenue will be closed in both directions between Wallinger Avenue and Norton Avenue starting today until Friday for storm sewer lining work. Sidewalks and pathways will remain open for pedestrians, while drivers can access Norton Avenue by using the detour on Jerry Sorensen Way or by heading north on Burdett Street. Motorists should expect delays and leave yourself some extra travel time. The BC Nurses Union says it has reached a tentative agreement with the province. It came after a majority of members approved job action earlier this month. Vista Radio's Emily Javeski has more.
3: The BC Nurses Union says members now have the chance to review and vote to ratify the proposed agreement reached with the Health Employers Association of BC. It comes after members voted more than 98% in favor of a strike vote mandate earlier this month. The union says the deal includes enhanced wages, better benefits, workplace safety measures, and more funding for minimum nurse-to-patient ratios. Emily Joveski, Vista News.
1: Canada recorded a sharp drop in the arrival of new international students and temporary workers in the first 3 months of the year. This as Ottawa's tighter visa rules and permit caps continue to bring down the numbers. 11,195 new international students arrived in the country between January and March, down 76% from the same time last year. The number of temporary foreign workers during that period was down 60%.
0: Be the first to know. 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
1: In the NHL, Thomas Hertl weaved his way toward the slot and broke a tie at 8:21 of the third period as the Golden Knights overcame a three-goal deficit to beat Colorado 5-3 and move within a victory of their third Stanley Cup final appearance in 9 years. Game 3 with Montreal, home to Carolina, with a 6 p.m. start this evening from the Bell Centre. In world hockey, Canada will next play Czechia in the final game of the preliminary round tomorrow before the quarterfinals begin on Thursday. The medal games will be played next Sunday. In the major leagues, Blue Jays avoid worst-case scenario after Vladdy Guerrero Jr. and pitcher Dylan Cease had injuries in a 4-1 loss to the Pirates. Treyu Savage gets the ball on the Blue Jays' opener against the Marlins starting at 4:30 this afternoon. And a great weekend for the Cranbrook Black Wolves and Thompson Okanagan Junior Lacrosse League action, winning both games home to Kamloops and Vernon, winning yesterday's games 16-6 and 9-3 Friday night. The Black Wolves' next action is June 6 in Vernon against the North Okanagan Reapers. From the Vista Radio Sports Desk, I'm Josiah Spiker.
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1: On the roads, Highway 3A is closed from 1:30 to 2:30 on weekdays, a little south of Kuskanuk. There are 20-minute delays the rest of the time. Today's weather forecast in Creston, a mix of sun and cloud, a high of 26. Tonight cloudy, 60% chance of showers, a low of 12. Tomorrow, a mix of sun and cloud, 60% chance of showers late in the afternoon, risk of a thunderstorm, a high of 23, a low of 12. Wednesday, a mix of sun and cloud, a high of 27, a low of 15. And Thursday, clearing skies, a high of 25, a low of 14. From the MyCrestonNow.com newsroom, I'm Josiah Spiker.
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Good afternoon. 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

0: Kim Mitchell, All We Are on 94.1 Juice FM, Creston's greatest hits. It's AJ on the Monday Midday Show, and I hope you're all having a great lunch hour so far. Here's something for all the local musicians here in Creston. I know we've got some super talented ones. 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
0: It's nice and dry today, though we are expecting some rain later tonight. Juice FM weather, we're currently sitting at 25. For today, it's a mix of sun and cloud, becoming cloudier this afternoon. Some gusty winds up to 50, a high of 26. For tonight, it's cloudy with showers, some gusty winds becoming light this evening. And for tomorrow, it's a mix of sun and cloud, becoming cloudy near noon with showers in the afternoon. Risk of a thunderstorm as well, a high of 23. Taking a look at Wednesday, it's a mix of sun and cloud, a high of 27.
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0: 94.1 Juice FM, Creston's Greatest Hits with Fall from Grace by Amanda Marshall. It's AJ on the Monday Midday Show, and recently I took the Juice FM Cruiser powered by Kokanee Ford and took part in the Blossom Fest Parade. I had a great time. And afterwards, I got to check out the Creston Valley Farmers Market. While I was there, I spoke to Bethan from Maddox Designs.
1: Bethan, my business is Maddox Designs. I am down at the Farmers Market here in Creston. Just had the Blossom Valley Festival go through with the parade. We really lucked out with the weather. There was a huge downpour this morning, but I think Mother Nature gave us a break and that was over with. And now the sun's come out, so I thought lots of people looked like they were enjoying themselves. It was nice to see everyone, yeah, just having fun. It was nice seeing the asparagus and the apples being handed out to everyone as well, too. Yeah, it's been a good day. It's been quite busy as well, too. Everyone's kind of coming and going and back.
0: You mentioned earlier before I started recording, this is your second Blossom Fest. You moved here right before your first one. How was that experience for you?
1: Very nice, actually.

0: Like this year's, yeah, it's been really good.
1: I had a fantastic time at the Blossom Fest. I'm super excited for next year. Hopefully we get a little bit less rain. Coming up next on Juice FM, we got Bryan Adams.
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0: 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It's Every Little Thing She Does Is Magic by The Police. A little bit about that song. In most of the world, it was released as the lead single for the album Ghost Machine, topping the charts at number one in Britain, Canada, Ireland, and the Netherlands. It's AJ on the Monday Midday Show, and throughout the month of May, Nutter's Everyday Naturals is running its third annual Roundup for Mental Health campaign. And for the rest of the month, this week, you can head down to their location here in Creston and take part. 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Every dollar raised goes straight to local Canadian Mental Health Association offices to support the work they do. It's a continuation of last year's campaign, where over 11,000 customers pitched in to help out. Again, that's Nutter's Everyday Naturals' third annual Roundup for Mental Health campaign. So head on down, round up your order, maybe chip in a little bit more. Whatever you can do to help is appreciated. 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
0: It's a warmer day today, though we are seeing some stronger winds. Juice FM weather. Today's a mix of sun and cloud becoming cloudier this afternoon. Some gusty winds up to 50 kilometers per hour, a high of 26. For tonight, it's cloudy with expected showers, some gusty winds becoming light this evening. And for tomorrow, it's a mix of sun and cloud, becoming cloudy near noon with showers in the afternoon. The risk of a thunderstorm as well, a high of 23. Taking a look at Wednesday, it's a mix of sun and cloud, a high of 27. Currently, we're sitting at 25.
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Good afternoon. It's AJ on the Monday Midday Show. Coming up, we're going to be talking about the Creston Community Seed Bank's plant sale happening this Saturday. But first, it's SOS by ABBA on 94.1 Chiefs FM.

0: Hey, it's Mr. Mister on 94.1 Juice FM, Creston's greatest hits. It's AJ on the Monday Midday Show, and I hope you're all having a fantastic Monday afternoon so far. Since I moved here, I've seen some pretty nice gardens, and for those of you looking to mix things up in your garden for the summer, coming up this weekend, the Creston Community Seed Bank is hosting a plant sale this Saturday, May 30th, from 10 a.m. to 2 p.m. at the College of the Rockies Creston campus. If you're looking to kickstart your garden, your summer garden, this event will feature all the society's different varieties of tomato and pepper plants. Attendees should keep in mind that this is a cash-only sale, so you will want to hit the ATM before heading down to the college to support this local initiative and pick up some new additions for your garden plots. Coming up next on Juice FM, we got Coldplay.
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0: It's nice and dry today, though we are expecting some showers later tonight. Juice FM weather, we're currently sitting at 26. For today, it's a mix of sun and cloud, becoming cloudier this afternoon. Some gusty winds up to 50, a high of 26. For tonight, it's cloudy, expected showers, some gusty winds becoming light this evening. And for tomorrow, it's a mix of sun and cloud, becoming cloudy near noon with showers in the afternoon. A risk of a thunderstorm as well, a high of 23. Taking a look at Wednesday, it's going to be a mix of sun and cloud with a high of 27.
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0: Creston's Greatest Hits on 94.1 Juice FM with Free Fallin' by Tom Petty. 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I had a great time and checking out the vendors, and afterwards I got to speak with Chelsea Blackmore from Encore Brewing.
1: Hey, so yeah, we are Encore Brewing. We are located in Cranbrook, but crazy enough, all of us are actually from Creston. We were born and raised here in this lovely town, and we just wanted to come back and share what we've been working on the last few years.
0: So I noticed on your sign here, it says that you're brewed in a bowling alley. What can you tell us about that?
1: Yeah, so we just kind of took the old Cranbrook bowling alley and gave it a nice, lovely retro spin and a facelift and turned it into a microbrewery, where you can also come for bowling, of course, some arcade games. We have a lovely sourdough pizza that we're super proud of. And of course, you can bring the kids until 9 p.m.
0: Looking at your stand here, I see you got four different flavors here. What can you tell me about them?
1: Yeah, I got a nice variety and flight going on here with from left to right. We have a lovely lighter beer, Liftoff Lager. This is your domestic style beer, a little bit more interesting than the ones you can buy in store that are not on the craft aisle. Then we also have a sour beer. This one is a little bit special, called Jam Jam. This one here is apple and raspberry, so it drinks more like a cider or a spritzer to a beer, but definitely with a beer ending there. And then on this other side, I have Red Brick. This is a red pilsner. It is a seasonal rotator, so what we have here is going to be the rest of it until next year when we restart. It's a darker, heavier sort of end of winter beer. And last but not least, I have a hazy IPA. This is a peachy keen. It is our number one seller, but I haven't quite figured out if it's due to the peach flavor or the 6.8% on the alcohol volume.
0: Any final notes or anything else that you want people to know?
1: We are planning to be here at the markets doing our free tastings every weekend for the market season, and we hope that everybody can come down and try a few samples, grab a few four packs. We are currently in the liquor stores here in town, both of them, and are working our way to get into some of the tap houses and the golf course. So ask for our stuff. Ask for Encore.
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0: 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It's AJ on the Monday Midday Show, and coming up this weekend, the Creston Wellness Expo is coming to Millennium Park this Saturday from 10 a.m. to 2 p.m. This free event invites residents to explore simple, realistic ways to support their energy and overall well-being by connecting with local health, nutrition, fitness, beauty, and holistic wellness practitioners. Attendees can expect interactive vendor booths designed for learning and asking questions about living well. I'll be there in the Juice FM Cruiser, powered by Kokanee Ford, so come on down and say hi. Again, that's this Saturday from 10 to 2, the Creston Wellness Expo at Millennium Park. 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
0: It's a warmer day today. Juice FM weather today is a mix of sun and cloud, becoming cloudier this afternoon. Some gusty winds up to 50 kilometers per hour, a high of 26. For tonight, it's cloudy with showers, some gusty winds becoming light this evening. And for tomorrow, it's a mix of sun and cloud, becoming cloudy in the noon with expected showers in the afternoon. The risk of a thunderstorm as well, a high of 23. Taking a look at Wednesday, it's a mix of sun and cloud, a high of 27. 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That's all for my show today, but don't go away just yet, because next to keep you company, it's Derek Ortega on the Juice FM Roadshow. 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

0: 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That was Kiss that started off our Roadshow 4. I'm Derek Korchak. It's a Pro D Day today. The kids are off. Another four-day school week starting tomorrow for the kids. So I'm sure they're either just waking up right about now or playing some video games or still playing video games from last night. Here's something you and the family can do this Saturday with regards to your garden. The Creston Community Seed Bank Society is having a plant sale this coming Saturday. It's at the College of the Rockies, Creston campus. It's a cash sale only, and it features all varieties of tomato and pepper plants. Ooh, seeds for tomato and pepper plants. I've never grown peppers. Might have to try some. Again, the Creston Community Seed Bank Society having a plant sale for tomato plants and pepper plants this Saturday at the Creston campus of the College of the Rockies. EMF is next.
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0: 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We heard Love Song from The Cure and Unbelievable. That's EMF. Range Day is coming back again for another year, a week from this coming Saturday, so less than 2 weeks away. The Creston Valley Rod and Gun Club is presenting National Range Day, Saturday, June 6th. It's at the Kid Creek Rifle Range. That's just off Highway 3. 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You don't have to be a member of the club. Everybody is welcome. On National Range Day, experienced club members will teach safe firearms handling skills. You can spend the day learning about our heritage and experience a sport that is open to people of all ages and all abilities. 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There's target practice, booths and demos, and lunch is being provided by the Creston Lions Club. 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Creston Valley Rod and Gun Club presents National Range Day. 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

0: 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I'd Do Anything for Love, Meatloaf doing that, A Horse with No Name from America, there's a classic, and Faithfully, that was Journey. I'm Derek Corchego with the Juice FM Hot Lap, powered by Mr. Tire. Drivers, teams, fans, commentators all race with a heavy heart during this three-race weekend at Charlotte. Tributes were paid to Kyle Busch throughout the weekend in so many different ways. According to a statement provided by the Busch family on Saturday morning, Kyle Busch died of pneumonia leading to sepsis. Rain affected all three races at Charlotte over the weekend. After multiple pauses for rain and even lightning, the rain shortened. Coke 600 saw Daniel Suarez earn his third career victory, holding off Christopher Bell, who had fresher tires. Many have already said this was the best cup race this year. The rain shortened O'Reilly race saw Ross Chastain take the checkers. He was leading when the race was called at lap 91. It's Chastain's first O'Reilly victory since 2019. In the rain shortened and rain delayed Truck Series race, Lane Riggs got his second victory of the year and the seventh of his career. I'm Deborah Corchega with the Juice FM Hot Lap, powered by Mr. Tire.
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94.1, Creston's Greatest Hits, Jukes FM with the Let It Go. That's Luba. It Must Have Been Love from Roxette. Wreck of the Edmund Fitzgerald, Gordon Lightfoot. You know, the wreck of the Edmund Fitzgerald, the actual ship, rests at about 530 feet down from the surface of the water. 530 feet down. Just by comparison, the Titanic sits at 12,500 feet down. So the Edmund Fitzgerald sits at 530 feet below sea level. Titanic, 12,500 feet below sea level. Burning Down the House, Talking Heads before that. I'm Derek Korchaga. Kids are off today, so what do you say we play? Let's do the Juice FM 7th Inning Stretch.

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0: Houston's greatest hits, Juice FM 94.1. I can't wait. That's new shoes. We heard Photograph from Nickelback and Space Oddity. That was David Bowie kicking off three in a row. I'm Derek Corchega. We're into the final full week of May. May is almost behind us. May long weekend is behind us. The countdown to the end of the school year is on. The days are getting longer. The nights are getting shorter. May is Motorcycle Safety Month. May is also Mental Health Month. Nutter's Everyday Naturals is doing the third annual roundup for mental health. They invite you to say yes to rounding up your purchases to the nearest dollar or more throughout the month of May. Last year, over 11,000 Nutter's customers said yes to roundup for mental health, and every dollar goes to support local Canadian Mental Health Association offices. Nutter's Everyday Naturals third annual roundup for mental health. Next, Brian Adams.
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Elton John, Juice FM, Creston's greatest hits, 94.1. We heard Vogue from Madonna. Can you Vogue? Can you Vogue still? And Heaven, Brian Adams in there. I'm Derek Corchega. Sometimes we want to talk turkey. This time I want to talk tomato. Oh, no.

0: tell it like it is. 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
1: I'm Greg Nesteroff. The city of Fernie has set up a self-fill sandbag station due to the risk of flooding. The station is near the operations facility at 1492 Railway Avenue. It's normal for rivers and streams to rise due to spring runoff, which the warm weather will help speed up. Temperatures are expected to be in the mid-20s this week. Sand and bags are available at the station, but you'll need to bring your own shovel and gloves. Creston is moving ahead with a new trail project aimed at improving access between two popular outdoor spaces. Storm Lenny explains.
2: The town will build a 200-meter gravel pathway linking Shikursky Park to the Glazer Trail, creating a permanent connection where none currently exists. The town says the goal is to make it safer and easier for people to walk and cycle throughout the area. Construction is expected to start this summer and take about a month, depending on weather conditions.
1: A boil water notice and emergency water restrictions have been issued for all users of the Riendell water system. The Regional District of Central Kootenay says a sensor failure and high demand caused very low reservoir levels and depressurized parts of the system. Residents are being asked to limit water use to essential needs only. No irrigation is permitted. They should also boil water for at least a minute before consuming until further notice. Canada recorded a sharp drop in the arrival of new international students and temporary workers in the first 3 months of the year. This as Ottawa's tighter visa rules and permit caps continue to bring down the numbers. Over 11,000 new international students arrived in the country between January and March, down 76% from the same time last year. The number of temporary foreign workers during that period was down 60%. The BC Nurses Union has reached a tentative agreement with the province. It comes after a majority of members approved job action.
3: The BC Nurses Union says members now have the chance to review and vote to ratify the proposed agreement reached with the Health Employers Association of BC. It comes after members voted more than 98% in favor of a strike vote mandate earlier this month. The union says the deal includes enhanced wages, better benefits, workplace safety measures, and more funding for minimum nurse-to-patient ratio. Emily Joveski, Vista News.
1: Drivers in Kimberley will want to plan ahead this week due to a road closure. Swan Avenue will be closed in both directions between Wallinger Avenue and Norton Avenue starting today until Friday for sewer lining work. Sidewalks and pathways will remain open, while drivers can access Norton Avenue by using the detour on Jerry Sorensen Way or by heading north on Burdett Street. You can expect delays, so leave yourself some extra time. And the Westland Insurance food drive is now nationwide and right around the corner. The company has teamed up with local grocers and food banks to collect as much cash and food as possible. On Wednesday, Westland is asking you to lend a hand and fill up the Westland car with donations. 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
1: Stanley Cup playoffs. The Canadiens are back home to take on the Hurricanes for Game 3 tonight of the Eastern Conference Final. The series is tied at a game apiece. Baseball. The Blue Jays start a three-game series against the Marlins this afternoon. Toronto has the second-best record in the AL East over the past 10 games with 6 wins and 4 losses. Meanwhile, Miami looks to improve on their road record, which is the second worst across the league at 7-14. Finally, Canada's training camp roster for the World Cup was announced this morning. No surprise that ex-Vancouver Whitecap Alphonso Davies will be captaining the squad. The 25-year-old suffered a hamstring injury this month, but is expected to make an appearance in one of the friendlies before the tournament starts on June 12th.
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1: On the roads, Highway 3A is closed from 1:30 to 2:30 each afternoon a little south of Kuskanook. There are 20-minute delays the rest of the time, and that is until Friday. Creston Valley weather tonight, strong chance of showers, low of 12. Tomorrow, a mix of sun and cloud with a chance of showers in the afternoon and the risk of a thunderstorm, high of 23. Wednesday, a mix of sun and cloud with a high of 27. 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

0: Well, that song was released. You couldn't escape seeing the video, hearing the song everywhere, all night long. Lionel Richie, Juice FM, Creston's Greatest Hits, 94.1. Just came back. It's Colin James and Is This Love? Bob Marley started off our 4 o'clock hour. It's a pro D-Day for School District 8 kids. They'll be back at her tomorrow. I'm Derek Corchega. Speaking of the kids and speaking of, we mentioned it earlier, the school year coming to an end. Well, the Chief Joe Mathias BC Aboriginal Scholarship Fund is now accepting applications for the upcoming academic year. If you're a First Nations student in BC pursuing post-secondary education, you are encouraged to apply. 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
1: 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They have it in the back. If you've ever thought about upgrading your furniture, now is the time. And you know Terry. 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

0: huge hits, to say the least. What's Love Got to Do With It? Tina Turner, Juice FM 94.1, Creston's Greatest Hits. Fly at Night, that was Chilliwack. Don't forget they're performing in Cranbrook in November. And Dancing With Myself, that was Billy Idol. I'm Deborah Corchega. Let's take a look at our Paws Pet of the Week, helping find a home for rescue animals. Ego is one of those rescue animals. Ego is a nine-month-old kitty cat, just nine-month-old, looking for his forever home. He loves hanging out with his paws people, playing with balls and dangly things. And he likes treats, too. He's food-motivated, which is great for using food to train cats. I've used food to train some of my cats. They love it. I love it. It's a great bonding opportunity. This quiet fellow loves to socialize with other cat buddies as well. So if you already have a pet at home, he would fit right in. Go to pawscreston.ca, click on Ego, read up on the rest of his bio, look at his face, and maybe start the online application process for Ego. The nine-month-old boy is looking for his forever home. He's our Paws Pet of the Week. Coming up, Foreigner.
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0: Don't forget the Tilted Brick Gallery is featuring Dean Smale falling into a brown study all this month. So you got about a week left or so. 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

0: it in my pocket. Alanis Morissette, Juice FM, Creston's Greatest Hits, 94.1. Before that, Land of Confusion from Genesis and Hot Blooded. That was Foreigner to kick off that set. I'm Derek Corchega. You spent any time watching the NASCAR racing over the weekend at Charlotte Motor Speedway. You were inundated with tributes to the late Kyle Busch. Hard to believe I'm saying that, the late Kyle Busch. Even the Indy 500 had a tribute and a silent lap on lap 18 for a previous car number for Kyle. Kyle Busch died this past Thursday. In a statement released by his family on Saturday morning by the Busch family, it says, Kyle Busch died of pneumonia leading to sepsis. Kyle Busch died of pneumonia leading to sepsis. He was just 41 years old. Tributes are everywhere for the late Kyle Busch. REM is next.
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